0: Weekdays mean more music variety.
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0: Star 104.5. We got to thank Chapel Rome for letting female adults have pink pony parties. I love that. I also love You Feel Good Friday. That is lined up. Harry Styles, American Girls on the way. Can you believe it's only a couple of months till he's in Australia? Get on the way. And we're going to go back, a throwback with the Sugar Babes in the set.
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2: West Coast, look out for delays eastbound on the Central Coast Highway at Brisbane Drive. Berkeley Vale also underpaced in both directions on Wyong Road and Berkeley Road. In Terrigal, still underpaced southbound on Ocean View Drive at Terrigal Drive. Also seeing those delays eastbound on Avoca Drive through

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0: 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It's Gina and Maddie. 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

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It's on your radio inside 7. Taylor Swift, and for that, more music right